Yeah. For the likes and views, they got it twisted, confused, avoiding the truth, far from amused. Fuck you expect me to do, wait for respect that's due. Lace on my own two boots, hunger in the belly I use. Make it make sense for a change, these pounds and pence ain't the same. Are you dumb, are you out of your brain? I'll run, I'm off track like a runaway train. High dosage of propane, fuel for the flame, sufferation's in my veins.

poison, chalice with the germs. Another empire getting turfed, yes, tables turn. Now for us machines work. Talk to the metal, a little too late. Pepper and pebbles, forget your debate. I'm getting this settled, exterminate. Foot to the pedal, don't wanna explain. Talk to the metal, a little too late. Pepper and pebbles, forget your debate. I'm getting this settled, exterminate.

0: operates on all sides. More fear, more distrust and anger. It's just icing on the cake. Police state violence is a clear evidence of their lack of creativity and their democratic failure. How can we drift so far? Sisters and brother, witches. Love and besos. Love and kisses.
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1: Vous n'êtes pas en train d'écouter Radio U.

Somebody call the medic, bring the anesthetic. I'm about to body this track like calisthenics. Don't you get it? The flow is embedded. Check the credits and the genetics. I'm blessed with phonetics. More aura and presence. Cook the mix with funkadelics. 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
0: Jazz, make, no jazz, but I'm sure, you know, everybody would think that I'm going to be playing jazz like the Americans.
1: Mm-hmm.
0: No.
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0: 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Mark, you have S4B to orbit capability, over.
1: Roger, thank you, S4B to orbit.

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Every day's a battle, a rhythm is my weapon.

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Survived. 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

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AC in this bitch like Freon. 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
1: Shake it.
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1: There's no making peace between you and me. It's your world or mine, and it's going to be mine.

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Yet, in that short moment where you doubled and seemed a twin flame and rolled away.

I wake in the forenoon to find my gaze fixed on the sun. Then shall I find you in the chamber, calm, exquisite, and as you smile.